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Is you for real? No, I don't think you are. Sit down now. No, sit down. No, don't say nothing. You see, wait a minute. That's your problem. That is your problem. You're always saying the wrong thing at the right time. You see, I don't know how to explain it to you. The best I can tell you is what my mother told me as I was coming up. She used to say, son, chances go round. She's saying the same people that you meet going up, you make the same old faces coming down. Tell the truth. You see, people today, they come out, man, to party. They come out to party, man. They didn't come out to hear all that job mess you talking about.

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Is that any way to be? If you're gonna boast, boast around somebody that has what you have. Don't make your own brothers and sisters feel bad. You see, listen,

Nobody wanna be my friend. You told me a long time ago, you said, Papa, what am I doing? I didn't want to tell you then. I thought you'd have sense enough to realize what you're doing, but I see you don't. Sit down and listen to me. No, sit down. You see, people are too sensitive today. They don't want to hear all that jive you're talking about. You see, they don't want to hear about what you got because they're trying to get it too. Tell the truth. I can't very much blame them. As much as it hurts me, it hurts to see people going around behind our backs saying that here's a woman this, here's a woman that.

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1: Take that silly thing down, man. He's not worthy of it. Take it fucking down. Tell us something we don't know.

is falling away from me. It's falling away from me. Life's falling away from me.